0: Esto es Michael Jackson, que ya en este mes que viene estaremos con la película por fin de Michael Jackson en los cines.
1: Think about the generations and to say we want to make it a better place for our children and our children's children so that they know it's a better world for them and think they can make it a better place.

0: artificial?
1: Of course it is.
0: Must be expensive.
1: Very. I'm Rachel.
0: Deckard.
1: It seems you feel our work is not a benefit to the public.
0: Replicants are like any other machine. They're either a benefit or a hazard. If they're a benefit, it's not my problem.
1: May I ask you a personal question?
0: Sure.
1: Have you ever retired a human by mistake?
0: No.
1: But in your position, that is a risk.
2: Is this to be an empathy test? Capillary dilation of the so-called blush response? Fluctuation of the pupil? Involuntary dilation of the iris?
0: We call it void comp for short.
1: Mr. Deckard, Dr. Eldon Terrell.
3: Demonstrate it. I want to see it work.
0: Where's the subject?
3: I want to see it work on a person. I want to see a negative before I provide him the positive.
0: What's that going to prove?
3: Indulge me.
0: On you?
3: Try her.
4: Muy buenas noches y bienvenidos a Rebelión en la Granja, el nuevo programa de Radio MAI. Os saluda David Alfonso cuando son en estos instantes las 9 y 48 de la noche del día 8 de enero de 2026. Os doy la bienvenida a un programa nuevo.